0: Rock, pop, hip-hop, R&B.
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2: 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Who told us to come to the forest with long sleeve yellow hoodies?
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2: 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You hear that?
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1: Hey, what's that? Hey, yo, I'm out of here, bro. I'm out of here. Let's go.
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4: Are we gonna die?
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